but sorry to waste your time. And I think to myself, why now? Why me?

Good evening, everyone. How are you guys doing? It's been 3 years since our last class. Are you ready to work out with me? Repeat after me.